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9: From the Mullen & Mullen Injury Law Firm Weather Center, the new Mix 102.9 weather.
10: Cloudy skies this evening, becoming partly cloudy after midnight, a low around 60. Partly cloudy tomorrow. We'll see a high of 77 and a low of 65.
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1: Here we go. It is your home for Billy the Kid in the Morning and the best mix from the 2000s to today. Brady jumping in with music this hour coming from Linkin Park. We'll play In the End. We'll get the Backstreet Boys as well.

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Today, homemade pickles. 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

tickets. Now you're broke for the next 10 years. Let's help you out. It is 102.9's Fat Stacks of Cash. And that is your chance to win your share of over $200,000. We'll do it again coming up this hour right around 7:40.

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31: Human. Welcome, welcome, welcome. My name is Brady. I'm your home for Billy the Kid in the Morning and the best mix from the 2000s to today. Coming at you with Montel Jordan. This is how we do it. We'll play Evanescence this hour.

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1: Probably Justin Bieber.
0: Justin, I knew. I was going to guess that. Do you get emotional listening to Justin Bieber still?
1: Yeah, like I saw his Coachella performance, and it was so nostalgic.
0: It was so raw. I'm just watching YouTube with Justin Bieber, no big deal.
1: Yeah.
0: So, according to science, songs that we listen to when we are between the ages of 12 and 25 feel more emotional. It's literally like it's a time machine. We go back to that period, and we are permanently attached to the soundtrack because that music heard, it never has been replicated in our lives. So how about that? That got deep. It's Brady back with music for you next on Mix 102.9. Evanescence and Alex Warren. 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

0: This is an activation of the Amber Alert system at the request of the Texas Department of Public Safety. A child abduction out of Keithville, Louisiana, was last to be seen near Allen, Texas. The suspect's vehicle is a white Chevrolet Suburban with Texas license plate VML6061. The missing child is Merlin Argueta, a 13-year-old Hispanic female, 5'5", with black hair, brown eyes, 120 pounds. The suspect is Daniel Mejia, an 18-year-old Hispanic male, 5'7", black hair, brown eyes, weighing 180 pounds. Call Cato's Parish Sheriff's Office with more information. If you see these people, call 911. We now return to your normal programming on WBA.
1: Argument here. Tom Holman, the border czar, who's outside the White House being questioned here, who talks to the president all the time about what the policy is going to be, has now completely shot down that incorrect story about amnesty being on the table. I don't know who pushes garbage like that. It could be a felony in some states. I think I checked that, Tim, if offering amnesty is felonious. It could be. It is without a doubt not happening, according to actual people with actual names like Tom Holman and faces like Tom Holman and like President Trump. Nobody but nobody who actually knows anything about what this administration's thinking has said amnesty. But I like what he said to Will Kane. Yeah, there have been discussions about it because...
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1: So glad you can make it on your home for Billy the Kid in the Morning and the best mix in the 2000s to today. 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

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And coming up tomorrow, this woman says she has a secret. Not only is it a secret, but it's a travel hack. I'm actually excited to hear this. Tomorrow morning, 7:30.

0: Kelsey hanging out in Plano tonight. Is your phone cracked?
1: 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It is in working condition.
0: Have you ever owned a cracked phone?
1: Not for very long. 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We get it repaired.
0: It gets so hot. You're like, oh my gosh, why is it so heated right now?
1: Oh, I have no idea. Technology is not my thing.
0: Apparently, it could be a safety hazard. 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

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And coming up tomorrow, this woman says she has a secret. Not only is it a secret, but it's a travel hack. I'm actually excited to hear this. Tomorrow morning, 7:30.

0: Chris is hanging out in Frisco tonight. Do you want to jump in and buy Spirit Airlines with me?
1: I wish they were so generous.
0: We could do it. We could, me and you could buy it. We could afford it. And then we could do it. And then we could take planes anywhere we want to go. You know what I'm saying?
1: Okay.
0: Yeah. This guy on TikTok said, who wants to buy Spirit Airlines? And then right after he sent that post, like hundreds of thousands of people are like, I'm in. Let's do it. If we all combine our money together, we have an airline for the people. Imagine that. The possibilities are endless. We just have to hire pilots and stuff. That's all. It's Brady back with Fuel. Post Malone and Morgan Wallen next. 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
2: 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Yeah, that.

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Homemade pickles. 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

0: Ladies and gentlemen, step on up. 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

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And coming up tomorrow, this woman says she has a secret. Not only is it a secret, but it's a travel hack. I'm actually excited to hear this. 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

0: being a flight attendant is a glamorous job?
1: Depends on the perks. I would tell you, if you're flying for free all around the world, like, sign me up. But I'm terrified of flying, so I take a big pass on that one.
2: Oh, yeah. You know, that is the opposite of glamorous for you. You're like, no, that is my worst nightmare.
1: Definitely a nightmare.
0: Yeah. Yeah, that's what flight attendants say. They say our job seems glamorous, but then I never thought about this. You have to deal with people at their worst. When there's layovers or when there's delays, people just turn into rude human beings. So true. Be nice to your flight attendants, okay? 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

microphone turns on, I'm going to be talking to you on a Friday. I think we're ready for this weekend, man. Aren't we always? 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

0: and gentlemen, step on up. 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
1: It's Billy the Kid reporting live at Lake Louisville. Authorities are stunned after an unbelievable discovery at the bottom of the lake. 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
1: It's Billy the Kid reporting live at Lake Louisville. Authorities are stunned after an unbelievable discovery at the bottom of the lake. Big, fat stacks of cash have been found, and officials say the money is being released to the public, one winner at a time.
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1: It's Billy the Kid reporting live at Lake Louisville. 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
1: It's Billy the Kid reporting live at Lake Louisville. 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

0: thunderstorms and lightning, too, right now outside. Right? It's Mix 102.9. Good morning. Billy the Kid, Candace Lopez, Producer Pooh. It is Friday. Let's go. Candace Lopez over there with a fresh new haircut.
1: Yeah, you noticed. Thank you.
0: Looks good, Candace.
1: Yeah, thanks. I appreciate that.
0: You took like an inch off.
1: Actually, she took about three
0: inches. That's what I was going to say. Yeah. Times three, but you didn't let me finish.
1: Yeah, and then she goes, I'm glad you came today. And I was like, oh, thanks. And she goes, yeah, today's my last day. And I was like, what?
0: Oh, no.
1: Yeah, so my hair girl's moving to Austin, and I'm like so bummed because I really liked her. Like, she talks just enough, you know, because I go after the show and I've talked for hours and hours. And so, you know, she talks just enough, does a great haircut, and I really liked her. And so I'm just going to start over.
0: Yeah.
1: So, anyways, yeah, I did get a new haircut. Thanks.
0: So, if you have a hairstylist and you want to cut Candace's hair, 833-787-1029 or at Candace on air.
1: It's not big business, though, because I usually wait like 6 months to get a haircut.
0: It's not big business.
1: Unless you can come to me, that would be fantastic.
0: I mean, why don't they do that?
1: Yeah.
0: Do they not do that? I guess they do. It just costs a lot of money.
1: Right. Yeah, they could.
0: They have those hair truck cuts, like trucks for guys, where they pull up to your house and you can get a haircut.
1: Yeah.
0: That makes more sense for guys because we're like fast and easy.
1: Yeah. Well, my husband Eric cuts his own hair and he cuts Enzo's hair. And so yesterday he was like, how much does she charge you? And I told him, he was like, well, I'll do it for that. I was like, okay.
0: Do you think he could?
1: Oh, he's been wanting to cut my hair for a long time just because he figures out how to do everything, literally.
0: Literally.
1: He was in the yard last night with a big tractor.
2: Yeah, I saw that. I was like, what is he doing?
0: Why do you have a bulldozer in the yard?
1: Well, when we ripped up a bunch of grass to plant little trees near the basketball goal and like in the flower beds and stuff, that grass had to go somewhere, right? Like you dig it up and then you haul it to the backyard where it's just waiting to get picked up and taken somewhere else.
0: So I don't know that.
1: Well, apparently that's how it works. That's how it works at my house.
0: Okay.
1: So we had like a pile that we called the wilderness. And it was just like pieces of grass that we've, you know, removed.
0: Can somebody translate this for me? Just
1: is it
0: grass?
1: Not making sense? Yeah, well, you have to, like, rip up the grass.
0: Yeah, throw it away.
1: Well, yeah, where are you going to throw it?
0: In the garbage?
1: Well, it's a lot. We took out so much.
0: Oh.
1: So we piled it up in the backyard.
0: Let me guess. Eric put it on Facebook Marketplace.
2: He didn't bag it up.
1: No. So our neighbor has like a tractor. He runs a big like landscaping company. And so he brought his tractor over in this dump trailer. And so they were like out there picking it all up with this tractor situation. Yeah, it was a whole thing.
0: Eric just wanted to drive the tractor.
1: Probably.
0: That's all it comes down to.
1: I'm sure he modified it somehow.
0: Well, I'm a little bit upset that you didn't notice something about me.
1: Did you get a haircut, too?
0: Yes, thank you.
1: Yeah, I was just
0: so rude.
1: Yeah.
0: You're so rude. You didn't even notice?
1: Well, I was waiting for your turn to talk about your hair.
0: God, whatever. No, who cares about my hair? Yeah, I did, though. But I'm wearing a hat. Yeah. It's so funny. Guys will get a haircut and then just put a hat back on.
1: Yeah, totally.
0: But it feels so good, though.
1: Right? I know. My hair feels so shiny and healthy right now.
0: Although, that's the only part of my body that feels good.
1: Oh, no.
0: Is my hair. I had the worst. You ever have a cramp in the middle of the night? Ooh. Or, like, you know, so bad that it wakes you up?
1: Yeah.
0: Oh, my. I had one so bad in my calf last night that I rolled off the bed to stretch it out because I was freaking out.
1: Yeah, I wake up to stretch multiple times a week. Yeah, I do.
2: Was it a Charlie horse or what?
0: Yes. Ugh. I woke up and it was just not, my whole calf was knotted up and
1: yikes.
0: I was like, I started freaking out. I rolled off the bed. My dog was looking at me like, what is going on? Freaking out. But it was the worst. I guess I got to drink more water.
1: Oh, mm-hmm. For sure. Always.
0: I guess that's what it is.
2: With the Celtic salt.
0: Yeah, something like that. Producer Pooh is here. What's up, Pooh?
2: Yesterday, I went to a place I haven't been to in years.
0: Sure.
2: Josie Records.
1: The
0: record
1: store.
0: Yeah, I love Josie Records.
2: Yeah, I went and checked it out, and then I told my sister I was there, and she was like, really? Well, maybe you could buy me a Michael Jackson album, because when we were kids, I accidentally broke Michael Jackson, because my mom bought me Thriller and her Thriller, too, and I ruined hers. So
0: Why'd you ruin hers?
2: Yeah. I don't know. I don't remember what happened, but I know I broke hers, and she brought it up last night. So I was like, look, I sent her a picture, and I bought it for her. And
1: nice.
2: She was like,
0: how much was it? How much if you buy a record?
2: Yeah, guess how much?
0: It had to be expensive because they're collectible now.
2: Yeah, it was $33.
1: Wow.
2: But check this out. Janet's album was $90.
1: What?
2: I have no. I asked the girl. She goes, I don't know, sir. I just work here. I was like, wow. I was like, how is Janet more you know, worth more. And she was like, I don't know.
0: Maybe it was an original.
2: It was the one where she didn't have, you know, she was topless and somebody was covering her up or whatever. Yeah. That album, not Control, but it was the one right after it.
0: Well, whatever. But,
2: and I almost bought a Beastie Boys CD because, I have a
3: CD?
2: Yeah, because I have a CD player in my car. Yeah, CD.
0: Sweet. A compact disc?
2: Yeah.
0: You have a CD player in your car?
2: Yeah, it's 07. I still got a CD player, bro.
0: Wow.
2: Yeah.
1: That's awesome.
0: But you have to blow on and go.
2: But the CD was $40. I was like,
1: $40?
2: Yes, for a Beastie Boys CD.
1: That should be $11.99 at Walmart.
2: Yeah, exactly. Yeah. That's why I was like, why is everything so high priced in here?
0: Wow. You know, I still have my original Thriller album.
1: Do you?
0: Yes.
2: Oh, I know that's worth a lot.
0: The original Thriller album that I got when I was a kid.
1: That's crazy. You know what I found yesterday? I was going through pictures.
0: What?
1: You know when we play Two Truths and a Lie? Total subject change, but not. When we play Two Truths and a Lie, one of my truths is that I ate a hot dog at Michael Jackson's funeral. Yes, I found the pictures of the memorial, and I'm going to post them today.
2: Oh, wow.
1: Yeah, that's me.
0: There was a red carpet at his memorial?
1: Well, it was like a big wall that you could sign for him.
0: Oh, yeah.
1: And I just didn't remember, like, I'm going to post these. There's a picture of the hot dog for proof.
0: You ate a hot dog at a funeral?
1: Yeah, I know. It's the weirdest thing ever, but I went to his Hollywood Star when he passed, and everyone put, you know, flowers and notes and stuff, and I just hadn't seen these pictures.
0: Don't tell me you put a hot dog.
1: So long. No, I didn't put the hot dog.
2: I thought you put the hot dog wrapper.
1: I had an actual ticket to it.
0: You had a ticket to Michael Jackson's funeral. You were there. Wow.
2: Wow.
1: So, yeah.
0: And, of course, somehow a glizzy is involved.
1: Always.
0: Always eating. Always snacking. Let's kick off the show. It is Friday. We got Texas Top Stories coming up next. We got money to give away. We got a dirty little secret. We got Nita.

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2: Oh, I know, Candace, is Mother Nature putting on a show right now.
3: Right? The lightning is pretty.
2: Yeah, we're at Spring Valley in the Tollway, and the lightning outside's intense.
3: Yeah.
2: But it's not raining. It's weird. So, I don't know. What's
3: like
2: going on?
3: Like little scattered storms, you know, around the Metroplex. Only 20% chance of coverage today, though. Guys, this online learning platform, Canvas, was hacked, causing disruptions at schools across the country. So, this platform is used by over 7,000 education systems worldwide. Almost half of them are higher education facilities that use these for coursework and exams. But this hacking group called Shiny Hunters is claiming responsibility for this, saying they gave schools until May 12th to negotiate before leaking student names, ID numbers, email addresses, and other, you know, sensitive information for 275 million users. Arlington ISD told teachers to use alternative methods until this is resolved. Rockwall ISD sent a letter to parents saying they have no indication that any data there was compromised, but they've had to make this program unavailable until it gets resolved. So I think some users have access to the app again, but like UNT uses this, SMU, who actually told students they're going to reschedule final exams for this Sunday because of the outage.
2: And you're trying to get out of school, and all of a sudden this happens.
3: Can you imagine?
2: But what do they want? What does the hacker group want? They want money?
3: They want money, yep.
2: How much money do they want?
3: Yeah, that I don't know. I'm sure it's a lot to hack a system like that.
2: You know what? Is some of these companies put money aside to pay hackers.
3: Wow.
2: Like, they budget into the budget. They're like, well, just put money, millions into it so we can just give it to them and move on.
3: Wow.
2: Like, that's sad.
3: Yeah.
2: Why teachers and students?
3: Right. I know, especially this time of year. Like, I mean, people are getting ready to graduate. Like, things are going on the weekend. But hopefully that gets resolved and everyone gets back online to Canvas soon. I'll keep you posted. I don't know if you guys heard about this. This might, mess with you a little bit this summer, Billy. Stonebriar Center just implemented a curfew for minors at the mall on Saturdays to help with what they are calling disruptive youth gatherings. So anyone under 18 must be with an adult after 3 p.m. on Sundays. They're saying safety officers will check IDs at all mall entrances, and one adult over the age of 21 can supervise four minors, but you have to be with them at all times.
2: Which is wild because, well, my son, it's cool to go to the mall again for some teenagers. Like, my son is 15. He loves going to Stonebriar, him and his friends. I drop him off sometimes because I actually got excited about it.
3: Yeah.
2: I thought to myself, oh, this is something I used to do when I was a kid.
3: Totally.
2: You walk around the mall, but I wasn't a hood rat. So I don't know. We weren't fighting and stuff, but I guess there's fights at Stonebriar and there's all this drama because there's so many teenagers there, which you got to be careful what you ask for.
3: Yeah.
2: Because we were like, good, they're socializing in person.
3: Right.
2: Wait, they're socializing in person.
3: Oh, no.
2: But I don't know. I mean, I think it's probably, if you have to do this, unfortunately, you got to do it.
3: Yeah, it's just sad. I mean, we shouldn't have to come result to this. But that's the issue there. Teens who aren't with an adult will be asked to leave. So just a heads up tomorrow if you're going to the mall. Real quick, guys, the best thing you can do for moms for Mother's Day might just be let them sleep. A new study of moms in America reveals a sleep crisis, finding the problem isn't late bedtimes, it's anxiety and the mental load keeping them up. Only 23% of moms say they get at least 7 hours of sleep on weeknights, and 70% of those moms blame anxiety, racing thoughts, and unfinished responsibilities for their lack of sleep.
2: Wow.
3: So, yeah, 100% agree.
2: Well, it makes sense.
3: Yeah.
2: So, what do you want? Moms, do you want to just sleep in late on Sunday? Do you want all weekend?
3: Sure.
2: Saturday and Sunday?
3: As much sleep as possible.
2: Do you want breakfast in bed?
3: Yes.
2: You do?
3: We'll take it.
2: Do you want us to clean up immediately afterwards?
3: Yes.
2: Okay. Anything else you
3: want? If you have any questions, the answer's probably yes. Just do it, guys.
2: Well,
3: good
2: you
3: luck.
2: You deserve it. Good.
3: All right. I'm Candace Lopez. Those are your Texas top stories on Mix 102.9.
2: Shout out to all the hardworking moms and teachers.
3: Yeah.
2: That story about teachers. I mean, come on. They're on the tail end of the year.
3: Yep.
2: Don't hack them and their systems. Either way, all right, let's do first caller of the day coming up next. Shaboozy, tickets up for grabs.
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0: 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Good morning. It's Billy the Kid, Candace Lopez, Producer Pooh. Happy Friday. I mean, the comments just keep coming in about Pooh's dirty little secret that he said that he cooks naked sometimes when he's alone. Thank God.
1: Yeah.
0: But Michelle just had a good point. Thank you to Michelle. She said, so wait, you're telling me that Pooh won't eat other people's cooking if they have cats?
2: Oh.
0: But he'll cook naked for other people?
2: That's right. Well,
1: first, when did I say I cook naked for other people? I cook naked for myself.
0: Oh, okay.
1: Yeah.
0: Well,
1: no.
0: I'm going to tell you what. I'm going to look at your salsa a little bit different now when you bring it in here.
1: Oh, no. I wouldn't do y'all like that.
2: How do we know?
0: No. It just grossed me out so bad. I thought about this. I'm like, you're right.
1: How do you know?
0: He
1: you
0: cooks
1: know?
0: All the time and brings stuff in. And now I just have this awful visual, and I'm not eating the food. He won't eat anybody's food if they bring it to the station or anywhere, potluck, anything, if they have cats.
2: Right.
1: Just some people.
0: Which makes
1: no sense.
0: Like,
1: I'll eat something you cook or Candace
0: cooks.
1: I don't have cats.
2: Thank you.
1: I know, but...
0: She doesn't have cats, so what does that matter?
1: Yeah, but you used to back in the day, but I'm just saying, like, I trust y'all's cooking. Period.
2: Okay.
1: Everybody else, I don't trust their cooking.
0: But they don't... We're talking about cats. People with cats.
1: Yes. Just people in general, I have a phobia of.
2: Cooking?
1: Yeah. And the people up here, nasty. Okay. I see them when food's left over in the break room, and I see they don't even, they go in their hand without any tongs or whatever. Tongs.
0: Yeah. Now, so you cooking a thong?
1: No, I'm talking
0: about.
1: All
0: right, dirty little secret is on. If you got 833-787-1029, and you have one. So what is going on?
3: Okay, so I know this sounds bad, but I swear it's not that bad. At least it's not as bad as it sounds. But this is my travel hack.
0: Oh, a travel hack. And also a secret.
3: Yeah.
0: I like that. Okay. Hopefully it's not too bad.
3: So a few years ago, I was running really late for a flight. I was going to miss it. And I was panicking because, you know, the security line was so long. And I was just like, and it was around Christmas time. Like, I just knew it was going to be crazy. Mm-hmm. So I was on my way out the door, and I saw a pair of my old crutches in the garage. I tore my ACL years ago, and I was on them for years. Mm-hmm. And I just thought, like, I should grab them. Maybe it would help me get through security quicker. And it worked immediately.
0: No way.
2: DSA, really?
3: Yeah.
0: So you brought a pair of crutches that you didn't need. Hold on. You brought a pair of crutches that you didn't need to clear security faster.
3: Yes. And it was amazing. Like, people were helping me with my bags. Like, airline employees were, like, so nice. They're like, are you okay? Like, let's get you boarded before.
2: No.
3: And, like, at first I felt a little bit guilty. But I did tear my ACL once, technically.
0: Okay.
3: So it wasn't like a total lie.
0: Right.
3: But then, I once I experienced that, I realized how easy and stress free it was. Like, I didn't have to fight anybody. There were no crowds. Like, everybody catered to me. So now, every once in a while, if I know it's going to be a crazy travel day, I'll bring my crutches.
0: You bring the crutches on. So this has happened multiple times. This is not just once I had to get through security, we'll figure it out. This is all the time.
2: This is your go-to move.
3: Right? During the peak seasons, I would say.
0: Oh,
3: yes.
0: My.
3: But the funniest part is, I'll casually lean on them in line. And then once I'm through security, I kind of magically feel better.
0: You're just carrying them?
3: And I'm not taking a wheelchair from somebody else, so I don't feel like I'm doing anything wrong.
0: No, I mean...
3: But,
0: no, you're not.
3: I'm not. Those crutches are basically, my airport VIP pass.
0: So wait,
3: I think it's brilliant.
0: With crutches, I mean, it's not an awful idea. So with crutches, you can get through security quick?
2: I didn't know that.
0: I guess so.
3: Yeah, you get through super fast. Everybody caters to you and wants to make sure you're okay. Basically.
0: Do you pre-board, too, on the flight?
3: Oh, yeah, of course.
2: Huh.
3: Oh. Babies and anyone injured. I'm there.
2: Oh my God.
0: Is this why Pooh wears his camo to the airport and says he's a soldier?
1: My old army stuff.
0: Yeah. They're like, sir, are you a current soldier? Yeah.
1: Yeah. Reserves,
3: I mean,
1: girl.
3: I don't recommend doing this every time, but, in those instances, to do what you got to do.
0: Wow.
3: What are you supposed to do?
0: Well, look at you. Yeah. Okay. I've heard of people doing stolen valor, which I definitely do not approve of.
2: No. Mm-mm.
0: Crutches, much better than that.
2: Yeah. I had a friend who would put on his old boot.
3: Crutches.
0: Yeah. Old crutches. So they're your old crutches. They put on a what, Candace?
2: He would put on his boot when he broke his ankle, and he would wear it to theme parks and stuff.
3: Boot.
2: Yeah. He would go to the front, and they'd let all of us in the front with him.
0: Are you serious? Mm-hmm. So if I go to Six Flags with crutches or a boot, I'm skipping the line.
2: You might, yeah.
0: So it's a free fast pass.
2: Kind of.
1: Yeah.
3: That's a really good idea.
0: You know how many boots I have at home?
2: Yeah. You got a whole scooter.
0: I got crutches, boots, scooters. What you need? You know what? We might have to send Pooh to Six Flags to see if this works.
1: Yeah, with the boot?
0: Yeah, with the boot or something. I don't know.
1: Yeah, you got a whole bunch of them.
0: Okay. All right, ma'am. I don't know if I should feel bad about you doing this or give you props.
2: Hurting people is kind of selfish.
0: Yeah. But it could be worse. Okay. Always. So thank you
3: so
0: much.
3: I did tear my ACL, so I stand by that.
0: You did. You're hurt. You're injured.
3: Why did it just hurt me that day, you know?
0: Right. It was sore. Well, thank you for your, I almost said thank you for your service. No, thank you. No. Don't thank you for
3: your
0: service.
3: You're welcome, actually. I feel like it is a service.
0: By the way, Pooh doesn't do that. He doesn't wear his camo, his old army uniform.
2: No.
0: He would not do that.
2: No, not at all.
0: Not at all. All right. Dirty little secret. There you go. I know everybody's hitting us up for these Neatos and the mystery dumplings. We're going to do that at 8:30 Tradio Radio. So start thinking about something you want to trade. I'm already getting stuff coming in on Instagram. Somebody already said they want to trade an iron. They'll give Pooh an iron. Our boy Brandon Lee.
2: Uh-huh.
0: So he can iron the back of the rolls on his head.
2: Oh, my gosh. Brandon.
0: And he said he would fix your credit, too. He would trade that. That might be a good one.
2: Yeah.
0: All right, Candace Court is coming up next, but we're going to do that at 8:30. Candace Court is next. This guy is taking his mom to Candace Court.
2: Oh, what? Ooh.
0: Which is
2: right
0: not
2: before Mother's Day?
0: Right before Mother's Day.
2: Oh, no.
0: Taking his mom to Candace Court over his name.
2: Oh.
0: We'll do it next.
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3: 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Billy the Kid, Candace Lopez, Producer Pooh. 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
4: I'm ready.
3: All right. When I was born, my mom thought it would be sweet to name me after her dad.
4: Aw.
3: On paper, that sounds really nice. But now that I'm older, I find it a little bit embarrassing to tell anyone that my middle name is Orville.
4: Oh.
3: Old Orville. When I do tell them, all I hear is, seriously, like Redenbacher? Like the popcorn? How old are you? It does kind of sound like an old person name.
4: Yeah, well, yeah.
3: Orville, but they're coming back. They're in style.
4: Yeah.
3: Anyway, he says, so I'm planning to start the paperwork to have my name changed legally.
4: Oh.
3: But my mother is just devastated about it. She says a name shouldn't matter that much. But if that were the case, then Mom, why'd you name me Orville? This wouldn't be a big deal to her either if it wasn't that big of a deal and the name was just a name, right? Am I wrong? Am I doing this? And maybe I should not do this because I don't want to hurt my mom, but at the same time, I hate my name. Okay, well, Candace Lopez, your initial thoughts on this. This is a tough one.
4: Oh, you are going to hurt your mom. That's her dad's name. Yeah. Why are we so sensitive over this? You know what I mean?
3: But at the same time, I get it because Orville.
4: Yeah, but who cares? When do we ever think about our middle names?
3: I do. I have two of them. I have two middle names.
4: Wallace, be honest, what are they?
3: Candace. Shh.
4: Whoa. Sorry.
3: Oh,
4: Orville.
3: God. You had to call me out like that?
4: What are your middle names?
3: Well, I'm going to tell you my middle names because my real name is William.
4: Right.
3: You know what I'm trying to tell people lately, too, is younger people do not understand that Billy is short for William or Bill is short.
4: Well, it doesn't make sense.
3: You
4: should be Willie.
3: I know. Yeah. Do not call me
4: you
3: Willie.
4: You should be Will or Willie.
3: All right. Well, it's Willie the Kid on Mix 102.9. No, I know, but try to explain that to people. Like, I was explaining it to someone who works here in promotions.
4: Right. Mm-hmm.
3: And they were like, well, your real name is William? And I'm like, yeah, but I'm like, you know, but yeah, so Billy.
4: Like, who decided that?
3: They're like, how does that make any sense?
4: I'm
3: like, I don't know, but it does. It just, that's what people do. When you're a William, they call you Billy. Or Bill.
5: And
3: I've been a William. Either way, my middle name, I'm not thrilled about my middle name. I have two of them. And you already said it anyway.
4: Yeah.
3: It's William Wallace James. Okay. All right.
4: Okay.
3: Pooh, shut up.
5: It's a cool name, bro.
4: Wrong with that.
6: Oh, it's a cool name, bro.
5: It is. Braveheart is a good movie.
3: Yeah, is that what it is? I've never seen it. Is that what the guy's name is in Braveheart?
5: Yeah, Braveheart.
4: William Wallace?
5: Yeah. Mel Gibson played him. Yeah, he was a hero.
3: Is that why people say that? I never knew that.
5: Yeah, that's your Braveheart. Yeah.
3: Excuse me? I've never seen Braveheart.
5: He shouted.
3: Well, Braveheart. Either way. So, I mean, and that was my dad's dad was Wallace. My mom's dad was James.
4: So they each got
3: So I got named after two dads.
4: Oh, wow.
3: Because they couldn't figure it out and just pick one.
4: But have you ever been so mad about it that you thought you would legally change it? Okay.
3: I thought about dropping one because I can't even fit it on my license.
4: Right.
3: My license is bigger than everyone else's license.
4: So how do you pick which one to drop?
3: Yeah. I don't know.
4: Yeah.
3: Which grandpa I like the best.
4: Right. So I mean, middle names are for hiding a name that just wasn't good enough to be your first name.
3: Oh, is that what it is?
4: Yeah. I mean, I think so.
3: Oh, my God.
4: Right?
3: Okay.
4: It's just a space to, like, you know, shout out somebody.
3: Do you want to say your middle name, Candace?
4: Sure. Anne.
3: Every female's middle name is Anne.
4: Yeah. My mom's middle name is Anne.
3: See? So is mine.
4: Oh.
3: Yeah.
4: Wow.
3: I know. Pooh, what's your... Oh, wait a minute.
5: No, let's not do that.
4: Yeah, Pooh, what's your middle name?
3: What's Pooh's middle name? Did I forget?
5: Yeah, you know
4: I forgot,
5: Billy.
4: Too.
5: Billy knows
4: because he never talks about it. We never talk about it.
5: Billy
4: That's why
5: knows
4: he cares.
5: It Billy,
4: and it could be Orville. Who cares?
5: No, Billy knows it because he used to pick me up from... When I was in jail.
3: I do know it.
5: Yeah, he had to say everything.
4: Do I know it?
3: It's honestly, Pooh has
5: the whitest name in the world.
4: I was going to say it's a basic white name.
5: Yeah, it is.
4: Yeah, like James.
5: Yeah.
3: Should I go ahead and say it?
4: Yeah. Common, I should say.
3: It's Herbert.
4: Is it really? No, it's not.
3: Yes, it is.
4: Herbert?
3: He's going to laugh and say it's not it. He's going to try to make it up. It's Herbert. That is Herbert. That, look at him. He looks like a Herbert.
4: Is it Herbert? He hasn't denied it yet. I'm so confused because I don't remember his middle name.
3: It's Brian Herbert. I won't say his last name.
4: Wait, is it really?
3: It's Brian Herbert.
4: How do I not know this?
3: How did you not know?
0: What?
3: Yeah. You didn't know?
4: Who was that after?
3: Little Herbie.
4: Like, where did that come from, Pooh?
5: Uncle Herbie now.
3: Yeah, he's got... Wasn't it from your uncle or something?
5: Yeah, Uncle Herbert.
4: Aww.
5: Uncle
4: Herbert.
3: I know. From now on, it's no longer Pooh.
5: No, don't do it.
3: We are calling him Herbert.
4: Why are we calling him Clarence and all those other names?
3: I know. Well, he looks
4: Theo?
3: Like he could be a Clarence or a Theo.
4: No, he's a Herbert.
3: He is a Herbert. Say it out loud. It's fun.
4: What if it was just Herb or just Bert?
3: Oh, no, it's got to be
4: Brian
3: Herb.
4: Bert?
5: Oh, my God.
3: Oh, there he is, old Herbert, coming down the street.
4: Gosh.
3: Oh, there's
4: that's a fun name,
3: what
4: though.
3: An unk name. What an old person name. Old Herbie.
5: All right. like the Volkswagen Herbie.
3: Yep. So, yeah. Pooh, well, there you go. So, we all got weird middle names except Ann.
4: Wow.
3: Except Candace Lopez is Ann. That's totally normal.
4: Yeah.
3: Should this guy change his name
5: no.
3: or should he leave it? Doesn't matter what we think, Pooh. The verdict is in.
4: Yeah. Look, dude, your mom's not guilty. You need new friends. Who's making fun of you that much that you're so upset you're going to go legally change your name? You're guilty of being an editing Ernie.
3: Oh!
4: Trying to edit your name out. It's not like it's your first name.
3: No, yeah. Right. Yeah, I agree.
4: When do we ever care about middle names?
3: That's why I haven't dropped one of mine.
4: Right.
3: You know?
4: It's not that big a deal.
3: I might add a middle name.
5: Oh, yeah?
3: Actually, I might add my William Wallace James Herbert. The third.
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2: All right, we got a lot going on this morning. Candace Lopez, what's up?
3: Well, some schools are having to adjust their schedules for final exams, all because of an online learning platform, Canvas, that was hacked, causing disruptions at schools across the country. So this platform is used by over 7,000 education systems worldwide, and they use it for coursework and exams. Well, this hacking group called Shiny Hunters is claiming responsibility, saying they gave schools until May 12th to negotiate payment before leaking student names, ID numbers, email addresses, and more sensitive information for about 275 million users. I know there are multiple, you know, districts here in the Metroplex that use it. Arlington ISD told teachers to use alternative methods until this is resolved. Rockwall ISD sent a letter to parents saying they don't think, that any data was compromised, but, you know, they've taken the program offline until it gets resolved. As of last night, most users have access to the app again, but like UNT, they use this for finals. SMU is rescheduling their final exams for Sunday.
2: God, that sucks.
3: I can't even imagine. Yes. You're right here at the end. Yeah, you're probably doing it today.
2: You're about to graduate. You know, if you're a senior, you're like, get me out of here, let's go. And it's like, oh, by the way, we're hacked, so we got to wait.
3: Yeah, finals on a Sunday sounds awful.
2: Finals on a Sunday.
3: Yeah, good luck.
2: Yeah, good luck. And I mean, shout out to the class of 2026. I can't believe it's already that time of the year.
3: Yeah, my niece graduates next Saturday. I can't believe it.
2: First of all, that just blows my mind in general.
3: Yeah, I know. I'm super emotional about it.
2: Yeah, because we were working together when she was born.
3: Yes.
2: When she was
3: exactly.
2: God, we are freaking old.
3: It's a lot.
2: Good Lord, Herbert. We are just ancient. Oh, okay, Candace, what else is going on?
3: Listen to this, because this might impact you this summer, Billy. Stonebriar Center just implemented a curfew for minors at the mall on Saturdays. They say this will help with what they're calling disruptive youth gatherings. So anybody under 18 must be with an adult after 3 p.m. on Saturdays. They say safety officers will check IDs at all mall entrances, and one adult over the age of 21 can supervise up to 4 minors. And you have to be with them at all times. Yep. Mm-hmm. They say teens who aren't with an adult will be asked to leave. And I just hate to see this happen because, you know, teens roaming the mall by themselves, it's such a rite of passage.
2: It really is. And it became a thing again. And it wasn't for years, but my son, who's 15, all of a sudden, like, hey, Dad, can you take us to the mall?
3: That's so cute.
2: First time he said that, I was like, yes.
3: Right.
2: Yes, I can. I'll drop you off at the mall. And now I guess it's becoming a problem because everybody's doing it. Stonebriar was having problems. It was fights and all this crazy stuff happening in Frisco. So what are you going to do? But when I was a kid, they did that too for a while.
3: They did?
2: Yeah, they did a curfew and a dress code.
3: Oh, I don't remember that.
4: They did it at Redbird Mall back in the day.
2: Well, poo. That's Redbird.
3: Yeah. Redbird was wild for sure.
2: Redbird gets wild.
4: Yeah. And the parks too. They did it at the parks.
3: They did?
2: Yeah, they did. No, I remember that.
3: Okay. I slept outside the parks one time waiting for NSYNC to come back in the day. Like, that would have been awful.
2: You slept outside?
3: Well, kind of.
2: The Parks
3: Mall. We were waiting in line to see NSYNC at the mall there.
2: They were at the mall?
3: Yeah. They did an appearance down, like, down lower level and signed autographs and stuff. Yeah. Gosh. It was a huge deal here.
2: Oh, I do remember that.
3: Yeah.
2: I think I was there.
3: But had they kicked us out, I'd have been, you know, super upset.
2: Yeah. Oh, man. Did they have malls, Pooh, when you were growing up?
4: Yeah.
2: Oh, my God.
3: Guys, although the average person is expected to spend $284 on gifts for moms this year, the best thing you could do for moms this Mother's Day might just be let them sleep. This new study of moms in America reveals a sleep crisis, finding the problem isn't late bedtimes, it's anxiety and the mental load keeping them up at night. So 23% of moms say they get at least 7 hours of sleep on weeknights. And, you know, the majority blame anxiety, racing thoughts, and unfinished responsibilities for that lack of sleep. So, if you need some ideas, it's free. Let them sleep.
2: Let them sleep. Take care of moms this weekend. Husbands, figure it out. Don't let them make plans. If you do breakfast in bed, clean up.
3: Yeah, for sure.
2: Don't let moms clean up. Well, I'll get it later. No, you know it's going to drive our anxiety crazy. Just clean it up right now.
3: Yeah, sleep and me time.
2: That's right. Shout out to all the moms.
3: Yes, I'm Candace Lopez. Those are your Texas top stories on Mix 102.9.
2: Also, shout out to Rod driving an Uber right now who just called us and said what up. What up to Rod? Thank you for listening. Should we do this coming up next? Tradio Radio?
3: Yeah.
2: We should just kick it off right now.
3: I'm ready.
2: Okay. We got these Nitos to give away. Nitos and mystery dumplings. People are paying hundreds of dollars for these things. Hundreds. Thank you to our boy Danny at Clausania who gave us these to give away. Now you got to trade us something. We've gotten a goat. We've gotten a chicken. No more live animals, though, because we've had iHeart Legal tell us no more.
3: Yeah.
2: So we've gotten bracelets. We've gotten pickles. Yesterday we got pickles.
3: I'm so ready for the pickles.
2: Make it unique what you want. 833-787-1029. Let's start giving away. Tradio Radio, what do you want to trade us for these Nitos and mystery dumplings? Let's go.
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It is Mix 102.9. Ability Kid, Candace Lopez, Producer Pooh is here. And Tradio Radio, we have Nitos up for grabs. Nitos and mystery dumplings. Everybody wants these. The kids are freaking out over them. Moms are waiting in lines. The dads are, online, they're going for hundreds and hundreds of dollars. Thank you to our boy Danny at Clausania.

0: on multiple Clausanias for hooking these up. He's like, hey, give some away. So we did. And it's so hard to pick a winner. By the way, Clausania in Haltom City, they're doing a big Saturday Mother's Day celebration, like an event. So I'm just letting you know, it's their free roses they're giving away.
1: Yeah.
0: They're giving away a bunch of stuff, face painting for the kids.
1: They do it big over there.
0: They do it big. There's a bounce house out there tomorrow. So go check out Clausania in Haltom City. And they're giving more stuff away. And there's a chance to win Nitos and mystery dumplings. So thank you to Danny at Clausania. Now, what are you going to trade us for these? We've gotten so many good entries online. I mean, I'm thinking about yesterday's stuff. A limo ride. Tommy and Sherman said a limo ride in a hearse limo.
1: No.
0: I kind of wanted to do it. Candace didn't want to.
2: No.
1: No.
0: Heather and Alito wanted to trade an emu.
1: Okay,
0: I was all about it, but iHeart Legal said, Billy, no more farm animals.
1: I know.
0: And I said, what about not a farm animal? They're like, no more live animals. Says we already got a chicken and
2: period.
0: We already got a goat. Nick in Frisco said he wanted to trade a Chuck Norris autograph poster.
1: That's right.
0: What else did you get, Candace, over there?
1: Well, James wants to trade a Beastie Boys CD for a Nito for you, Pooh, because Pooh said he wanted the CD.
0: That is pretty good.
1: Jasmine's got collectible Hot Wheels, which is enticing for me. Ooh, my son loves those.
0: That is very good.
1: Yeah.
0: Jeanette, how are you?
3: Doing well. How are you?
0: I'm good. So we're doing Tradio Radio right now. You got something you want to trade us for a Nito or a mystery dumpling. What is it?
3: I have four awesome rubber duckies.
0: Oh! Four rubber duckies.
3: Yeah.
1: Not awesome. Bad.
3: One's a cowboy with the cowboy hat and the handkerchief.
0: These are pretty good because, you know, Jeep people, you must be a Jeep person.
3: I might be a Jeep person, yes.
0: Nothing wrong with the ducks, but, you know, the Jeep people and the ducks go hand in hand.
2: Yeah, they do.
0: But I always wanted to get some ducks, even though I don't have a Jeep, because I want to leave a duck for a Jeep person because they get such a kick out of it.
1: Yeah.
0: I don't even know where to get a duck, though, so now I could have four, maybe.
3: You could have four ducks. Really, really cute ducks.
0: All right. This might be the best thing to, instead of real ducks, which I want. I still want a pet duck.
1: Oh.
0: Jeanette, stay right there. You're a finalist. Can I get a duck, Candace?
1: Yeah.
0: I mean, can you litter box train them? I don't know what you do. No?
1: No. I don't think so.
2: They ain't doing nothing, no litter box.
0: All right, Caitlin. Good morning, Caitlin. How are you?
4: I'm good. How are you?
0: We're doing Tradio Radio. I'm pretty good. Now, you have something you want to trade us. Where are you from, anyway?
4: We live in Melissa.
0: Oh, okay, cool. What do you have to trade?
4: I can trade you a Secret Service challenge coin or pin.
0: Whoa.
4: Like a pin that goes on your shirt.
0: Ooh. A Secret Service challenge coin. That's a coin you could only get from the Secret Service, which is special. How did you get that?
4: A pin, yeah. My husband works for the Secret Service.
2: Oh man.
0: Okay.
1: Like right now?
4: Yes.
0: No comment.
2: Oh, wow.
0: We'll have to kill you if we tell you, Candace. Yeah. I'm now a part of the agency. I work with him now. Now I'm an agent.
2: Oh, yeah.
0: Okay, you know what? That's pretty good. That is pretty good.
1: I've never even seen one.
0: They're cool. They're very cool. I have a couple from police departments, and I have one from, like, the Marine Corps.
1: Wow.
0: Which is very cool. So that's...
4: Yeah, they trade them. It's a thing. It's a whole thing.
0: It's a whole thing. Does your husband ever come home from work and be like, I wish I could tell you what happened today, but I can't?
4: No, you know, he's quiet.
0: He is. Yeah. He's got to be. I like it. You know what? Us agents got to stick together. Stay right there. Hold on, Caitlin. That's good. That is good. Okay, Lisa and GP. What's up, Lisa? How are you?
5: I'm fine. How are you?
0: I'm good. Now, what do you have to trade us? What you got?
5: It's a wind-up bumpkin doll.
0: Oh.
5: B-U-M-P-K. Bumpkins.
0: The bumpkin doll.
5: It's the scarecrow.
0: Am I thinking of the right one? I'm thinking of Teddy Rupskin.
5: Oh, no. This is Bumpkins. B-U-M. K-I-N-S.
1: Oh, yeah. They have the big cheeks and a little round nose in the middle.
5: Man, they're cute.
1: Aww. They are cute.
0: They are. Oh, Candace likes this.
2: Look at Candace.
1: They're adorable.
0: Yeah.
5: You
0: going to
5: trade me something?
0: Okay. You know what? Hold on. Lisa, you might be a finalist because Pooh likes dolls, especially if they blow up.
2: Whatever.
5: What?
0: What? Oh, hold on. Never mind. Hold on. So many tough ones to go over. The judges have written down their picks.
1: Yeah.
0: Should we go to the winner?
2: Yeah.
0: And we have more to give away, too. So if you called up, we got your info. You still might win. We might call you randomly. Hey, Caitlin?
4: Yes.
0: Secret Service coin, Caitlin?
4: Yes.
0: You won. Congratulations!
4: Oh, sweet!
0: There you go.
4: Yes!
0: We're super excited to get this. It's going to be a show collectible now.
4: Perfect.
2: perfect.
0: You stay right there. I'll let you pick Nito or Mystery Dumpling. And you know what I feel like doing? Because it's Friday and I'm in a good mood, Candace. Why don't we just do caller number whatever for Anito? Because, you know, some people are like, I don't have anything to trade.
1: Yeah.
0: So, okay, fine. Let's just do caller number. Pick a number, Candace.
1: Caller 9.
0: Caller 9 right now, 833-787-1029. I'll let you pick Anito or a Mystery Dumpling.
1: Perfect.
0: As a matter of fact, I might even just call some of the people who already entered and give some away.
1: Nice.
0: I'm feeling frisky on a Friday. Let's go.
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0: It is a Friday free-for-all right about now on Mix 102.9. Ability the Kid, Candace Lopez, Producer Pooh is here. I mean, everybody wants these Nitos and Mystery Dumplings, and I felt like, you know, we were doing Trade Your Radio, but some people are like, I have nothing to trade, and I felt bad. So I was like, well, maybe we'll just do Caller 9 for one. And thank you to Clausania because they hooked us up, and our boy Danny was like, you want some Nitos? You want some Mystery Dumplings? He's like a dealer when it comes to this stuff.
1: he gets it
0: for Clausania's. I mean, so he hooks us up because he listens and he's a good guy. He's like family to us now. So I'm like, why not? Let's just give one away to caller nine. Who's this?
2: Hi, this is Haley.
0: Haley, what's up, Haley? Where are you from?
2: Carrollton.
0: Oh, C-Town. What's up? Guess what? You were caller number nine. Congratulations.
2: All right.
0: You got a Nito. Or do you want a mystery dumpling? You want a Nito or a mystery dumpling?
2: No, I want the Nito. Are you kidding? We've been looking for them everywhere.
0: All right. Well, we got one for you. We got you a Nito, okay?
2: Awesome. Yay. Thank you so much.
0: Is this for you, your kids, or what?
2: It's actually for my niece.
0: Aww.
2: She has really, really wanted one. She has been having some struggles, and she wanted it for an anxiety toy.
3: Aww.
2: And we've been looking for them for like a month and a half.
0: Thank you so much. I'm so glad you won then. What's her name?
2: Her name is Josie.
0: And you tell Josie that, trust me, I struggle with anxiety too, and I hope this helps her, okay?
2: Oh, awesome. Thank you so much. I appreciate
0: it. You're so welcome. I'm glad it's going to Candace and I were just talking about this.
3: Mm-hmm.
0: How many kids nowadays have anxiety?
3: Yeah, I hear from a lot of moms that their kids struggle, and it makes me so sad.
0: Yeah, May is Mental Health Awareness Month.
3: Okay.
0: And that's something to think about.
3: Yeah.
0: When I was a kid, I don't remember having anxiety.
3: So much pressure.
0: Or friends having anxiety. Now they have to deal with so much social media. Do you have a phone? What kind of phone do you have? It's just a lot for kids. So I'm glad it's going to her then. Good. You know what? Hold on. Let me do it. Why not? Should I do another one?
3: Sure.
0: I'm just feeling frisky.
1: Yeah, do it.
0: It's Friday. Why not? Hello, who's this?
4: Isabella.
0: What's up, Isabella? What you doing?
4: I'm heading to school.
0: What? You're late.
4: No, my school starts at 9:10.
0: Oh, it does?
3: Wow.
1: Man, are you lucky.
0: Okay. What school do you go to?
4: Irma Rangel.
0: Oh, in Dallas?
3: Cool.
0: Yeah, what do you call? What you calling for? You want to hear a song? You want to? What you need this morning, Isabella?
4: Number 9.
0: Oh, you're looking for a Nito.
4: Yeah. Well, a dumpling.
0: A dumpling. Okay, a dumpling. What are your grades like?
4: I have all A's and one B.
1: Oh,
0: you got a B? What'd you get a B in?
4: Math.
3: Oh, that's normal.
0: Oh, that's normal. Yeah. You know what, Isabella? You sound like, what grade are you in?
4: 6.
0: Oh, you're in 6th grade?
3: Oh, my gosh.
0: You sound like a grown woman.
4: Yeah.
0: All right. You know what? I'm in a good mood today. I'm going to give you a mystery dumpling.
4: Really?
0: Yeah, because you sound like a good kid. You got all A's, one B. We'll work on the B.
1: Yeah, for next year.
0: Yeah. And who needs math anyway? You got an iPhone, so you're good. Congratulations.
4: Thank you.
0: You're welcome, Isabella. Hold on. I mean, do we really need math?
3: No.
0: When's the last time you used algebra, Candace?
3: Couldn't tell you.
0: Exactly. Well, we're also dumb DJs. There you go. Congratulations.
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0: a Friday. It's Mix 102.9. We got Texas top stories coming up next. Candace Lopez, what you got?
1: Well, I'm going to tell you why people are asking for a class action lawsuit against FIFA once they found out where their seats were. Yeah, it's drama.
0: Some World Cup drama. Let's do that. Plus, your shot at $1,000 on the way. We'll do that again. Fat stacks of cash at 9:40. We do it on the 40s every hour. So get hooked up with some money on a Friday. It's Mix 102.9. Hang out.

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2: All right, Candace Lopez, it's Friday. We got a lot going on. What's up?
3: Yeah, well, months after buying World Cup tickets, some fans are just now finding out where their seats are going to be at AT&T Stadium or Dallas Stadium, as it will be called, during the World Cup. But they say their seats are much farther away than expected. One person even called this the heist of the century, saying they felt like they were misled by FIFA, and they're calling this ticketing scam or this ticketing process a scam.
2: Really? Why? I mean, don't you know where you're getting your seats?
3: No.
2: Literally, no?
3: No, you don't. It's like a generic buy-in. So one person said they bought tickets like in the second highest price category and assumed, you know, the worst they would be getting is like the middle level at the stadium. But these tickets were $350. Their seats are in section 408, which is the upper level.
2: Wow. That's on the roof.
3: Yeah, and it's towards the corner, just a few rows from the very top. So people are saying, you know, we think there should be a class action lawsuit against FIFA. We've got 9 matches here. That's more than any other city in North America. And FIFA's going to make, you know, $13 billion in this cycle, which goes from 2023 to 2026. Yeah. So they're like, what the heck? Why is this necessary?
2: That's a lot for the 400s.
3: Yeah.
2: See, I wouldn't want to go. You know where I want to go is Fair Park, where they're doing all like the big watching parties and stuff.
3: Right. Yeah.
2: That looks like it's going to be a good time.
3: Yeah, maybe Texas Live.
2: Yeah, right.
3: I'd love to watch it there.
2: You know what? I'll never forget. This reminds me. I won't say her name, but this girl I went on a date with back in the day, this is years and years ago.
3: Okay.
2: Speaking of concert or like seats, I invited her to a concert one time. Would this be a red flag, Candace?
3: Uh-huh.
2: I invited this woman, this girl, to a concert, and I was like, you want to go? Blah, blah, blah. And she goes, yeah, where are the seats at?
3: Oh.
2: And I thought,
3: Oh, no.
2: I don't know. I didn't really look yet, but I figured they wouldn't be bad because, I don't know, I was getting hooked up.
3: Yeah.
2: But I remember thinking, is that a red flag?
3: I mean, it could be unless she already had seats and she was going to be like, oh, well, I have these.
2: She wasn't
3: let's sit
2: going.
3: In mine.
2: She wasn't going. She didn't have plans to go.
3: Oh, yeah. That's kind of a red flag.
2: And I remember we went anyway and the seats were good. And she goes, oh, these are good. Like, then I wondered to myself, what if I would have said they were in the 400s?
4: Would she have been like, Sprite Zone.
2: Yeah. Maybe another time.
3: Totally. Yeah, no, that's a little red flag for me for sure. Guys, a new study says the best time of day to make big decisions is in the morning, about an hour after waking. That's the sweet spot for alertness, when people are most clear-headed and haven't gotten distracted by making hundreds of choices already throughout the day. So if you have a big decision to make, morning is it.
2: That wouldn't be it for me, though, or
3: no.
2: You. I think because we get up so early. If I'm making decisions at 4:30, they're not going
3: to
2: be good.
3: No, and it's usually decisions I'm making at that time are for plans that I'm agreeing to, and then by 10 a.m., I'm like, why did I agree to that?
2: Yeah, why? Exactly. Yeah. I think, if anything, you should make the decision like in the afternoon-ish, when you're the happiest.
3: Like happy hour decisions.
2: Yeah, right. Yeah. Happy hour decisions are the best decisions.
3: For sure.
2: Because you're in a good... Maybe that's not good, because then you're committing to things you don't want to commit to.
3: That's a good point.
2: This
3: is
2: why
3: your weekend up.
2: This is why I don't make decisions. This is why I have Candace make decisions.
3: Right, exactly. Guys, if you have $6.5 million laying around, you could buy Selena Gomez's house. She just put it up for sale. Now that she and Benny Blanco are married, this is a 6-bedroom, 10-bathroom home, custom built in 1989 by Tom Petty. It's being described as a private celebrity compound. It looks like it's on just over an acre of park-like grounds. It's got a gated private driveway, 3 stories, and all sorts of things, like a movie theater, massage room, recording studio.
2: Oh, yeah.
3: Yeah, mm-hmm. So she's selling that because they actually bought a house together just before they got engaged. That one's worth $35
2: million. $35
3: million? Yeah.
2: $35 million?
3: Yeah.
2: What is that one like? That's what I want to know.
3: Yeah, I have no idea. But this one's for sale. She just put it on the market. I always find it funny when these homes have 10 bathrooms, you know?
2: Yeah, like how many times you got to go? Where
3: how
2: are you going to go?
3: How many people can be going at the same time?
2: Right.
3: You know?
2: Yeah, 10 bathrooms.
3: Right. 6 beds, 10 baths.
2: You've literally probably never even went in all of your bathrooms yourself.
3: Yeah.
2: Like, man, good for them. You
3: for
2: know
3: sure.
2: What? Whatever. I'm not hating, but I'm hating.
3: Yeah, no. Enjoy it. Good luck selling it.
2: I kind of want a new house, too.
3: Do it.
2: Sometimes I just want to be, honestly, sometimes I want to sell my house and I want to live on a boat. I do.
3: I can see you doing that.
2: On Lake Louisville.
3: Just fish all day?
2: Yeah, I just want to fish all day. I'll live on a boat if you need me. And that way, when the zombie attack comes, I can just float out.
3: Oh, boy.
2: Zombies won't be able to get me. Nobody can swim and get me.
3: Yeah.
2: Who's not going to be able to get on the boat?
3: No.
2: I love it.
4: I can swim.
2: We don't know that.
3: Oh, my gosh.
2: You also say you can water ski.
4: I can.
2: Well, that we've been waiting for 20 years to see if your wobbly knees.
3: Not this summer. It won't. I promise.
2: Why not this summer? Asking,
3: well, because it's never a summer. It's never.
2: I know. We've been saying this for years. I have a boat.
4: I know.
2: There's no reason why you can't water ski. I keep telling you to do it. You don't do it. You can't water ski.
4: This summer, let's do it. I'm for real.
2: This is what you said four summers ago.
4: I know that, but my knees. Well, but
2: look
4: I'm
2: at
4: ready.
2: Your knees.
4: I'm looking at them.
2: They're not getting up.
3: They don't want that.
2: They don't want these problems.
3: None of them do. All right, I'm Candace Lopez. Those are your Texas top stories on Mix 102.9. Mine don't either.
2: No, whose knees be like?
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Plus, we got a dirty little secret on the way. 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
0: 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Good morning. Billy the Kid, Candace Lopez, Producer Pooh. I feel like we've learned, I don't know, a lot of dirty little secrets this morning. One we didn't plan on. First thing in the morning, Pooh said he cooked naked once in a while.
3: Yeah.
0: Which, I mean,
3: a lot.
0: It took me by surprise.
3: Yeah.
0: Ruined breakfast for me for a lifetime. And just confusing because he's so weird about cooking. Like, he won't eat anything that anybody with cats has made.
3: Yeah. Right.
0: So it's strange to me that he would sit there and cook naked if he's so worried about germs and whatnot, because I feel like there's a lot of germs floating around.
3: Could be, yeah.
0: You know, it's just like one of those things. And please, Pooh, never cook anything naked and bring it into the studio to,
4: I don't, for us
0: to eat. You know?
4: It's rare when I do, but there's been times I cook myself breakfast.
0: What's the special occasion when you do? I'm just curious. Like, what is it like? Today, I'm going to cook butt naked.
4: Well, I get up, and then I'm like, I want breakfast. And I just go into the kitchen to start.
3: You're too hungry to put clothes on?
4: Yeah. Well, yeah, because I already sleep all natural, so I just.
0: What if somebody comes to the door, though, you know?
4: If they come to the door, then they're not walking in. My door's locked.
0: What if somebody FaceTimes you?
4: Don't answer. I don't answer.
0: Okay.
4: You call me from in the shower. That's gross.
0: No.
4: That's nasty.
0: That's normal.
4: No.
0: That's normal.
3: That's not normal.
0: Okay.
4: It's
0: all right,
4: not.
0: Fine.
4: See.
0: Maybe we're both weird. But it's normal to shower naked. It's not normal to cook naked.
3: Right.
0: Especially breakfast with grease popping everywhere.
3: Right.
0: It just seems like a mess. But you know what? To each his own.
4: Yeah.
0: If you get a confession, a secret, 833-787-1029, and you have one.
5: Okay, so I know this sounds bad, but I swear it's not that bad. At least it's not as bad as it sounds. But this is my, like, travel hack.
0: Oh, a travel hack. And also a secret.
5: Yeah.
0: I like that. Okay, hopefully it's not too bad.
5: So a few years ago, I was running really late for a flight. Like, I was going to miss it. And I was panicking because, you know, the security line was so long. And I was just like, and it was around Christmas time. Like, I just knew it was going to be crazy.
0: Mm-hmm.
5: So I was on my way out the door and I saw a pair of my old crutches in the garage. I tore my ACL years ago and I was on them for years. Mm-hmm. And I just thought, like, I should grab them. Like, maybe it would help me get through security quicker. And it worked immediately.
0: No,
5: like,
0: way.
5: DSA,
3: really?
5: Yeah.
0: So you brought
5: DSA
0: a pair of crutches
5: me.
0: That you didn't need. Hold on. You brought a pair of crutches that you didn't need to clear security faster.
5: Yes. And it was amazing. Like, people were helping me with my bags. Like, airline employees were, like, so nice. They're like, are you okay? Like, let's get you boarded before.
3: No.
5: And, like, at first I felt a little bit guilty. But I did tear my ACL once, technically.
0: Okay.
5: So it wasn't like a total lie.
0: Right.
5: But then, you know, I just, once I experienced that, I realized how, like, easy and stress-free it was. Like, I didn't have to fight anybody. There were no, like, crowds. Like, everybody catered to me. So now, like, every once in a while, if I know it's going to be a crazy travel day, like, I'll bring my crutches.
0: You bring the crutches on. So this has happened multiple times. This is not just, like, once I had to get through security, we'll figure it out. This is all the time.
3: This is your go-to move.
5: Like,
0: right?
5: During the peak seasons, I would say, yes.
0: Oh, my.
5: But the funniest part is, you know, I'll casually, like, lean on them in line. And then once I'm through security, like, you know, I kind of magically feel better.
0: You're just carrying them?
5: And I'm not taking a wheelchair from somebody else, so I don't feel like I'm doing anything wrong.
0: No, I mean,
5: but, I mean,
0: no, you're not.
5: I'm not. Those crutches are basically like my airport VIP pass.
0: So wait,
5: and
0: so
5: I think it's brilliant.
0: With crutches, I mean, it's not an awful idea. So with crutches, you can get through security quick?
3: I didn't know that.
0: I guess so.
5: Yeah, you got through super fast. Everybody caters to you and wants to make sure you're okay. Basically.
0: Do you pre-board too on the flight?
5: Oh, yeah, of course.
3: Huh.
5: Babies and anyone injured. I'm there.
3: Oh my God.
0: Is this why Pooh wears his camo to the airport and says he's a soldier?
4: My old army stuff.
0: Yeah. They're like, sir, are you a current soldier? Yeah.
4: Reserves,
5: I mean,
4: girl.
5: I don't recommend doing this every time, but, you know, in those, like, instances, to do what you got to do.
0: Wow.
5: Like, what are you supposed to do?
0: Well, look at you. Yeah, okay. I've heard of people doing, like, stolen valor, which I definitely do not approve of.
3: No. Mm-mm.
0: Crutches, much better than that.
3: Yeah, I had a friend who would put on his old boot.
5: Own crutches.
0: Yeah, old crutches. So they're your old crutches. They put on a what, Candace?
3: He would put on his boot when he broke his ankle, and he would wear it to, like, theme parks and stuff.
5: Oh, yeah, boot.
3: Yeah. He would go to the front, and they'd let all of us in the front with him.
0: Are you serious? Mm-hmm. So if I go to Six Flags with crutches or a boot, I'm skipping the line.
3: You might, yeah.
0: So it's a free fast pass.
3: Kind of.
4: Yeah.
5: Billy got it.
0: You know how many boots I have at home?
3: Yeah. Billy got a whole scooter.
0: I got crutches, boots, scooters. What you need? You know what? We might have to send Pooh to Six Flags to see if this works.
4: Yeah, with the boot?
0: Yeah, with the boot or something. I don't know.
4: Yeah, you got a whole bunch of them.
0: Okay. All right, ma'am. I don't know if I should feel bad about you doing this or give you props.
3: Hurting people is kind of selfish.
0: Yeah. But it could be worse. Okay. Always. So thank you
5: also,
0: so much.
5: I did tear my ACL, so I stand by that.
0: You did. You're hurt. You're injured.
5: Why did it just hurt me that day, you know?
0: Right. It was sore. Well, thank you for your, I almost said thank you for your service. No, thank you. No. Don't thank you for
5: your
0: service.
5: You're welcome, actually. I feel like it is a service.
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0: Mix 102.9. Good morning. We're about to get out of here. It's Billy the Kid, Candace Lopez, Producer Pooh. We were told not to change our names like we were going to because Pooh is called Herbert. We didn't know his middle name was Herbert until today.
1: Yeah.
0: We're going to change him to Herbert. We have special guests in the studio, very special guests. Can we give it up for Raina? Raina, you're the best.
2: Yay.
0: Thank you, Raina. Now, Raina is about to graduate kindergarten.
1: Yep.
2: Yes, she is.
0: Big day. I told her Pooh, Uncle Pooh, did it three times. She said, I don't think that's normal. I said, it's not. But she drew us beautiful pictures, so thank
2: you. Yes, she did.
0: You guys, you're the best ever. Thank you for this, Raina. Sweetest.
1: Brought me flowers for Mother's Day.
0: I know.
2: She's so awesome.
0: And happy Mother's Day. And you got an incredible mom, so happy Mother's Day to your mom as well.
2: Happy Mother's Day.
0: You guys are awesome. Thank you. Happy Mother's Day. We're about to get out of here, Candace. Enjoy your Mother's Day. I do have a gift for you, Candace, but you're not going to get it until Monday because in true fashion, it showed up late.
1: Okay, that's all right.
0: Okay.
1: Thank you.
0: And I did give you a sweet potato.
1: You did. That was a gift all in itself.
0: That I cooked just for you.
1: It was perfect. Thank you.
0: Okay, all right. Producer Pooh, what do you got going on this weekend?
2: Oh, I'm chilling. But I have a gift for you also, but I ordered it off.
0: You got a copycat.
2: I ordered it off
0: Herbert.
2: I ordered it off Temu, so it might not get here till Wednesday.
1: Oh, my gosh. I don't need anything.
0: Knowing Pooh's gifts, it might not get here. Candace, what are you going to do to pamper yourself this weekend?
1: Well, I don't know what I'm doing to pamper myself, but I am taking my whole family to the Rangers game on Sunday. So we're actually spending Mother's Day. My friends at Bailey and Galleon invited me and my family to come hang out in their suite for Mother's Day. Oh, so yeah, I'm bringing everybody along.
0: Well, that's awesome.
1: Yeah.
0: That's what's up. Shout out to all the moms. Hi to my mom. Love you, Mom.
1: Yeah.
0: Happy Mother's Day. We'll be going over there. And it'll be a good time. So moms, enjoy yourself this weekend and we'll talk to you Monday. If your husbands screw it up or if anybody screws it up, call us Monday morning.
1: Yeah.
0: And we can we can call them out. And maybe we'll try to hook you up with something Monday morning. So have a good weekend. Bye.
1: Bye.
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0: Zan from your ride home. You know, it's hard to believe that the first phone call ever happened over 150 years ago. Just think about that. It makes me think about all the phone calls I've made over the years, whether I was younger or even just like last week. I've been loving lately that it's been getting darker later because I'll get off work, the sun's still out. I'll just chill. I'll pick up my phone. I'll give one of my friends a call that I haven't talked to in a minute. And we'll just like catch up on the most random stuff, okay? I spent like 30 minutes last week talking to my friend about the latest TikTok food trends that are going on that are making groceries sell out at the grocery store. There is nothing that beats a good phone call. And you know, over all these years and phone calls, AT&T has been there connecting people in meaningful ways. And this is more than a story of technological innovation. It's a story of human connection. And we are a part of that 150 years. Think about all the phone calls that have been made in 150 years.
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1: So we got a Friday broadcast, which is exciting. Mother's Day weekend. If you're a recent college grad, the job market is tough. So how would you like to double your odds of landing a coveted gig? I got a secret for you. Before the hour's up.

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1: It's Billy the Kid reporting live at Lake Louisville. Authorities are stunned after an unbelievable discovery at the bottom of the lake. Big, fat stacks of cash have been found, and officials say the money is being released to the public, one winner at a time.
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3: It's Mother's Day weekend.
4: That's right.
3: And my mom's birthday is also on May 10th.
4: Yeah, that's right. On Mother's Day.
5: Happy birthday, Connie.
3: Connie, happy birthday to you.
5: To you.
4: Happy birthday to you.
5: We love you.
3: Connie.
4: Do we not know how to sing the happy birthday song? That was a disaster.
3: No, that's our version.
4: Yeah, she deserves more.
3: No, we did our own arrangement. That's unique.
4: Yeah, okay,
3: we're going to get a golden ticket.
4: All right.
3: So I'm headed back to the ATL.
4: Hey, say what up to Akon.
3: Did I tell you? I told her.
4: No, you didn't tell me.
3: That
4: you told
3: you
4: her.
3: You ran into Akon.
4: Yeah.
3: And I said, Mom, remember Akon? Oh, yeah.
4: Uh-huh.
3: Great guy.
4: I know.
3: Was my neighbor. Always offered me rides in these cars with the doors that would open up to the top, to the roof, to the ceiling, to the sky. What's he up to these days?
4: That's,
3: oh, I don't know. I'll have to ask Sissany. Well, where did Sissany run into him? So answer the questions.
4: Here at the station.
3: That's it.
4: Yeah.
3: Here at the station.
4: I know.
5: What are you going to do in the ATL this weekend?
4: He's going to be with his ma.
3: So I got her her gifts. I framed some photographs, which I think is the best gift.
4: Don't tell her. You know she listens.
5: Yeah.
3: Okay, Mom, I didn't frame photographs.
4: No. Which ones, though? That's cute.
3: Cute ones of the family.
4: Oh.
3: And then my mom, my sister, my brother-in-law, and me and an empty chair are going to take her to dinner on Saturday night.
4: Lovely.
3: And then Sunday, we're doing brunch.
5: Nice.
3: Sunday brunch.
4: I love a brunch situation.
3: And then I got fly back for American Idol's finale.
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2: Now check this out. A tip for college students. I met the USC marching band the other day. We shot something at the Hollywood Bowl.
3: Nice.
2: And they were amazing. Shout out to the USC marching band. It was a lot of fun, too. All right, now, if you're getting out of college trying to find a job, stressful, right? You can double your chances of getting that job if you do this. Work during college. A side hustle during school builds a resume. You collect references and gives experience that employers want to see. Employers like to see that you balanced a side hustle and your studies.
3: That's true.
2: Yeah. So go do it. I had a side hustle. You had a side hustle.
3: Yeah. It was this.
2: We were on DJ. Yeah.
3: Mm-hmm.
2: Today's quote. Not every lion that chased a deer caught it, but every lion that caught a deer chased it.
3: Hey.
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And coming up Monday, this guy's got a secret that, well, he's telling his wife that he has to work late. 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
1: It's Billy the Kid reporting live at Lake Louisville. Authorities are stunned after an unbelievable discovery at the bottom of the lake. Big, fat stacks of cash have been found, and officials say the money is being released to the public, one winner at a time.
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4: Yes.
3: Also known as Carefree Connie.
4: Oh, wow.
5: All right.
4: Also known as the birthday queen.
3: Birthday girl. What's up, Mamacita? First of all, I think it's important to acknowledge the uniqueness that you have been and are and role model in my life. And I know Meredith as well. There is no better mom, loving, caring, funny mom than you. And I love you. And I wanted you to know that.
6: You're making me have tears.
4: Oh, he's making me have tears. He's not even saying it to me.
3: You know what's great about my mom? I have dated a few people over the years.
4: We know.
3: And she has a strategy. And mom, tell them that strategy.
6: I don't get involved with girlfriends.
3: Because she's not quite sure how long they'll last.
4: I get it. Because, yeah, you'll start following them on Instagram, and then it turns into a whole thing.
7: I don't get involved with girlfriends, period. I was waiting for more of that.
3: No, that's it. She doesn't invest too much.
4: Until you know. I get it, Connie.
3: What was it like having me as a son? Okay, good luck, Mom. getting us all there. We'll see you tomorrow for the beginning of the birthday Mother's Day celebration.
7: Oh, happy birthday, Connie.
4: Yes, and happy Mother's Day.
6: Thank you. Oh, you guys are the best. I love you.
4: We love,
3: love you.
4: Love you.
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0: Yesterday we were talking about your dark shower thing, showering in the dark.
1: Yes.
0: I'd like to discuss good old-fashioned showering today. Got me in the mood. 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It tells you a lot about somebody. Coming up.

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1: So question is, when you're in the shower, which way do you face? Do you face into the shower rain, or do you turn around and face bum face to the shower rain?
2: I do both. Spigot?
1: You do both.
2: I do both.
1: 44% of the people that answer this question face toward the shower head only. Face forward only. And they just let it run everywhere else.
2: That's me.
3: How do you get it out of your hair?
2: I put my head like I'm showering with the water facing me. And then if I want to get my hair wet, I just like step further underneath the water. And I let it all run down my head. And then I wash my face last.
1: So I do like a spinning thing in the shower.
2: Yeah.
1: Equal parts.
2: Mm-hmm. Me too.
1: So I start with it on the face just to like feel good. And then I turn to the side. And then I turn to the back. Let that just run on down.
2: Mm-hmm.
1: And then I soap it up with the liquid soap. Then I bar soap in some places.
3: You double soap.
1: Oh, yeah.
3: The crevices.
2: The hot spots.
1: Oh, mm-hmm. Yeah. Yeah. The tourist destinations. And then I spin all the way back around again.
3: I mean, you do the full-blown Macarena in there all the way around.
2: Tourist destinations. I cannot get over that.
3: Hey, Macarena. You turn
1: Macarena.
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And coming up Monday, this guy's got a secret that, well, he's telling his wife that he has to work late. 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
1: It's Billy the Kid reporting live at Lake Louisville. Authorities are stunned after an unbelievable discovery at the bottom of the lake. Big, fat stacks of cash have been found, and officials say the money is being released to the public, one winner at a time.
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2: Now, Nicole, you got catfished on a dating app? 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
3: Well, I think I catfished myself accidentally. So I was talking to this guy. He had, like, great photos, and a lot of them were group photos, and he asked me out. And then I was showing my friend who I was going out with, and I was, like, scrolling. And when I got to the bottom, I realized I think it was a different guy than who I thought it was.
4: Oh, boy. So what do you do when you realize that?
5: Bail.
3: Well, he asked me out, and I said yes, but I'm like, I mean, he's really fun to talk to, but it's like not who I thought I was talking to. So I'm like, do I cancel or should I still go?
4: I mean, I would still go because that's the nice thing to do.
5: But what if you're not attracted to him?
6: Well, she didn't say she was or not.
4: This happened to me in a way. I met Emma, and I wanted to take Emma out. And I also had met previously another Emma, long time ago, didn't recall, did not want to take that Emma out. So I started texting Emma, the one I thought I was wanting to take out. And I called the other Emma and told her the story, and she didn't love it because she thought I was talking to too many people. So there you go, Nicole. That's some advice, and good luck.
3: Perfect. Thank you.
4: She's like, I'm not calling that show.
6: Yeah,
4: again.
6: Thanks for the help.
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2: Sisney will not use the peace sign anymore in traffic.
3: I'll tell you why.
4: Dang.
3: So I switched. I used to be a waver, which I think is polite, but then I saw someone do a peace sign to me and I thought that was so cool. I need to start being a peace sign girl. Until I think it's maybe the way I do it. I don't know. And I just kind of like throw my fingers up like this real quick. And the person comes back around and they flipped me off. And then
2: they thought you were threatening.
3: They thought I was flipping them off, I think. Yeah. Yes. Like, I think I just, you can't see the fingers and it looked like
4: why
3: I was literally.
4: Why don't you do it this way instead? Like, I mean, forward.
2: I wanted to smile. I try smiling.
3: They don't see my, like, they don't doing like that, but. So I just think that it was a misunderstanding, and whoever that person is, I'm sorry I was not flipping you off, and you didn't have to do it back to me.
2: So they went out of their way to bird you up?
3: They went out of their way to, like, then go in front of me. They were nice enough to let me in, first of all. So I think they were already, like, mad that thinking that, like, I'm flipping them off. I don't even know why I would be doing that. So then they came off and flipped me off. And I was like, man, what are we doing, guys?
4: People have a lot of road rage these days.
2: But can we stop and talk about this?
4: What?
2: Why? Why waste your energy on going back and flipping off
3: Sisney?
2: Why waste your energy on, like, screaming at the other person? Why waste your energy?
3: And people
2: maybe a honk because people are on their phone sometimes at the light and they don't go.
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0: It's Anne from Your Ride Home. You know, it's hard to believe that the first phone call ever happened over 150 years ago. Just think about that. It makes me think about all the phone calls I've made over the years, whether I was younger or even just like last week. I've been loving lately that it's been getting darker later because I'll get off work, the sun's still out. I'll just chill. I'll pick up my phone. I'll give one of my friends a call that I haven't talked to in a minute. And we'll just like catch up on the most random stuff, okay? I spent like 30 minutes last week talking to my friend about the latest TikTok food trends that are going on that are making groceries sell out at the grocery store. There is nothing that beats a good phone call. And you know, over all these years and phone calls, AT&T has been there connecting people in meaningful ways. And this is more than a story of technological innovation. It's a story of human connection. And we are a part of that 150 years. Think about all the phone calls that have been made in 150 years.
1: Connecting changes everything. AT&T.
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0: What up? It's Ann checking in. Countdown to the weekend. Zero commercials all hour long. Don't mind if I do. We got some Shania on the way. We're going to do some Linkin Park, some Biebs, Ari, and

from Billy the Kid in the Morning with brand new Dirty Little Secrets at 7:30 and 9:30 every weekday morning on Mix 102.9. And coming up Monday, this guy's got a secret that, well, he's telling his wife that he has to work late. Is he working late?

Hey, it's Anne. I think we're all at that age now where it's like we like to do stuff that may cause us injury because we're a little bit older, but we're still going to do them. Billy the Kid from Billy the Kid in the Morning, I'm convinced he needs to stop playing basketball and doing like jiu-jitsu, I guess is what he does. His calf leg, like his left leg, or is it his right? Doesn't matter. Dude, you got to see what it looks like. Mix 102.9 FM on Instagram.

That song was in the recent Virgin River season that's on Netflix. Anybody else watch that show? It's Mix 102.9. It is such my guilty pleasure. It's the same storyline every season too, you know?

0: Paula right there. What up, it's Ann. All right, big old fat sack of cash. $1,000 up for grabs next on Mix 102.9. In the morning.
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It's Ann. If you missed it this morning, Texas Top Stories with Billy the Kid in the Morning on Mix 102.9. News broke that Canvas, which basically hosts a lot of the software that universities around North Texas use to administer exams, went down. And, like, it's during final season. They're like, what are we supposed to do? I know what you're supposed to do. Get the Scantron and the number.

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And coming up Monday, this guy's got a secret that, well, he's telling his wife that he has to work late. Is he working late? No. Let's find out his secret 7:30 Monday morning.

0: gotta tell you, I'm pretty upset at Billy the Kid in the Morning right now. They were doing a Tradio Radio every morning this week where you can call up and offer them a trade and they'll give you one of those Neatos and mystery dumplings. And tell me why they turned down a signed Chuck Norris poster this morning. Like, really? We could have hung that up in the studio. That would have been like the coolest thing to have in the studio. They'll be doing more rounds of Tradio Radio. I think they might start trading you for gas at some point. I don't know. I'll keep you updated on Mix 102.9. In the meantime, if you notice, the gas prices are like $4 a gallon for unleaded now. Let's try to get you some money. $1,000 up for grabs next.
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2: It's Billy the Kid reporting live at Lake Louisville. 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
1: So a few years ago, I was running really late for a flight. I was going to miss it. And I was panicking because, you know, the security line was so long. Mm-hmm. So I was on my way out the door and I saw a pair of my old crutches in the garage. I tore my ACL years ago and I was on them for years. And I just thought, like, I should grab them. Maybe it would help me get through security quicker. And it worked immediately.
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6: From the Mullen and Mullen Injury Law Firm Weather Center, the new Mix 102.9 weather.
7: A chance of showers this evening with mostly cloudy skies overnight, a low of 65, partly cloudy tomorrow, a high of 89, a low tomorrow night of 70.
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It's Mix 102.9. 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I am cooked, as the Gen Zers say, you know?

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And coming up Monday, this guy's got a secret that, well, he's telling his wife that he has to work late. Is he working late? No. Let's find out his secret 7:30.

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0: 102.9, over $200,000 being given out, $1,000 at a time every hour on the 40. So definitely trying to get you some money here in just a few minutes. Just heads up, May 20th, don't go to Trader Joe's. Or maybe go to Trader Joe's if you're a diehard Trader Joe's fan. What do they call Trader Joe's fans? I don't think you're allowed to say it on the radio, but there are people that go hard for Trader Joe's, and I just know there's going to be lines for these. They're releasing three new summer insulated tote bags. They're like little lunch boxes. They are kind of cute. Am I willing to throw elbows for them? I don't know. But I'll tell you who probably will be willing to throw some elbows for them. Candace Lopez from Billy the Kid in the Morning.
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2: It's Billy the Kid reporting live in Lake Louisville. 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Big, fat stacks of cash have been found, and officials say the money is being released to the public one winner at a time.
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1: So a few years ago, I was running really late for a flight. 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

0: And from your ride home, you know, it's hard to believe that the first phone call ever happened over 150 years ago. Just think about that. It makes me think about all the phone calls I've made over the years, whether I was younger or even just like last week. I've been loving lately that it's been getting darker later because I'll get off work, the sun's still out. I'll just chill. I'll pick up my phone. I'll give one of my friends a call that I haven't talked to in a minute. And we'll just like catch up on the most random stuff, okay? I spent like 30 minutes last week talking to my friend about the latest TikTok food trends that are going on that are making groceries sell out at the grocery store. There is nothing that beats a good phone call. And you know, over all these years and phone calls, AT&T has been there connecting people in meaningful ways. And this is more than a story of technological innovation. It's a story of human connection. And we are a part of that 150 years. Think about all the phone calls that have been made in 150 years.
1: 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AT&T.
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15: A chance of showers this evening with mostly cloudy skies overnight, a low of 65, partly cloudy tomorrow, a high of 89, a low tomorrow night of 70.
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1: A-Tag kicking off our Mom's Mixtape Weekend. We are throwing it back all weekend long to the songs that used to get into some shenanigans.

And a new study came out of what moms really want for Mother's Day this weekend. Let me tell you what that is here in just a few on Mix 102.9. Guaranteed to have your mom going all sorts of

0: It's the Anna Wright chance to win that big old fat stack of cash. $1,000 up for grabs next on Mix 102.9. Moms apparently just want some free time this weekend. Yeah, a new study came out asking moms what they really want for Mother's Day. Is it flowers? Is it dinner? Is it breakfast in bed? They just want a little free time. You know, just a little time for themselves to be able to do something by themselves. Also, what kind of made me sad, they want more than like 5 hours of sleep a night, which I think they've more than earned, right? They also want to be able to go to the restroom uninterrupted. I'm sorry I'm laughing, but I just, as a person who doesn't have children, like, I just cannot imagine my kid being like, Mom, I can't find my shoe while I'm just trying to handle business, you know?
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2: It's Billy the Kid reporting live at Lake Louisville. 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Big, fat stacks of cash have been found, and officials say the money is being released to the public, one winner at a time.
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Hey, Dan, I'm kind of upset at Billy the Kid in the Morning right now. They were doing Tradio Radio all week long where you could call up and trade them stuff that you got for one of these Neatos and Mystery Dumplings. Tell me why someone offered them a signed Chuck Norris poster and they didn't take it. How cool would that have been hanging in the studio here at Mix 102.9? I would have felt

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1: So a few years ago, I was running really late for a flight. 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

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And coming up Monday, this guy's got a secret that, well, he's telling his wife that he has to work late. Is he working late? No. Let's find out his secret 7:30 Monday morning.

I've made it my goal before I bounce to get you some money. Yeah, big old fat sacks of cash up for grabs still today on Mix 102.9. We're doing it pretty much every hour in the 40s from 8 a.m. until 8:40 p.m. So that means I got another chance for you to win that money, 6:40. And if you don't get it then, 7:40, 8:40, more chances to win a little piece of the pie to make this weekend good.

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1: It's Billy the Kid reporting live at Lake Louisville. Authorities are stunned after an unbelievable discovery at the bottom of the lake. Big, fat stacks of cash have been found, and officials say the money is being released to the public, one winner at a time.
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Dan, all right, I got a chance for you to get $1,000. Yeah, big old fat stack of cash up for grabs next on Mix 102.9. You could get caught up on some bills with that money. That'd be nice, right? Take a little stress off of you. You could also just go out on a great adventure this weekend, too. That'd be fun.

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1: So a few years ago, I was running really late for a flight. 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
3: A chance of showers this evening with mostly cloudy skies overnight, a low of 65, partly cloudy tomorrow, a high of 89, a low tomorrow night of 70.
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